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Playing four shows at the Hollywood Bowl just in time before Halloween. My Chemical Romance right there. Right now, my favorite STP track on 96.7 KCAL Rocks.

I still think it's the coolest music video of like all time. Like hands down, Beastie Boys, Sabotage. Coming up, I got a request for some Pumpkins and I got some new Breaking Benjamin. But first, the greatest on 96.7 KCAL Rocks.

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1: It's your morning quote meal.
2: You all right? Yeah, I'm good. You all right? What the hell?
3: What are you doing here?
2: What am I doing here?
3: You think I took that missile so you could be down here with me? You should be back on the carrier by now.
2: I saved your life.
3: I saved your life. That's the whole point. What the hell were you even thinking?
2: You told me not to think.
4: Super funny scene. KCAL, who's this?
5: Oh, hey, this is Paul in Fontana.
4: Paul, what are you up to this morning, man?
5: I am chilling, man. It's my day off, so I'm just hanging out listening to KCAL.
4: Oh, yeah, us working folk are always jealous of the people who break out of Shawshank, so congratulations. You have the day off. You're halfway there, man. Now let's send you to Six Flags Magic Mountain. Can you identify your morning quote meal?
5: Is it Top Gun Maverick?
4: That is correct!
5: All right, yeah.
4: Super funny scene when he told her, you told me not to think, right?
5: I know, right?
4: But congratulations, man. You're headed to Six Flags Magic Mountain. Who's going with you?
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4: 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You guys are going to enjoy the DC Heroes and Villains Fest, the Looney Tunes Lands, and more at Six Flags Magic Mountain. 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

Yeah, we are rocking Empire. 96.7 KCAL rocks. I'm so excited for Ohana Fest. Eddie Vedder, he's performing the first night, Friday, September 25th, along with Billy Idol, Bad Religion. Saturday, Alabama Shakes, really excited about them. Men I Trust, really good too. And then Sunday, Pearl Jam is going to be headlining September 27th. So tickets are out there. I don't think they sold out, so I think you can grab some. Always a great time, right there on the water. Beautiful. Pearl Jam rocking the Empire.

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3: 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Bring those oily filters into one of the 15